good evening, ladies and gentlemen. And I shall do for you first a song that I first recorded. Number one, it was a fairly nice hit, and it went quite high in the American charts. The title of it is Maybelline.

0: 60er, 70er, 80er.
1: We're gonna do a song. I tell you, this song is really, it's basically, it's made me a lot of money. That's what it's basically done. 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Oh God, it really true. And I was thinking of Alfred Hitchcock at the time and his lovely chin. And if everybody could, you know, love Alfred Hitchcock, I think it would be a better world, don't you? What?

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And when that fog horn whistles.

0: 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Oldies da.
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0: Can I talk to you about Brian Epstein?
1: Oh, certainly, yes.
0: What's he mean to you as
1: Brian?
0: Your manager?
1: Oh, the money? No, serious though, he's done a lot for us, you know. He tells us all kinds what to do and made us wear suits and everything. Yeah, looked bad and everything.
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both day and night. 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
1: I've heard people say that too much of anything is not good for you, baby. 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
1: I gave him my cookies.
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1: So we fell out during finger pain. 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
1: Wake up, Maggie. 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It's late September and I really should be back at my school. I know I keep you amused, but I feel

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1: Well, I remember when I was a lad, times were hard and things were bad, but there's a silver lining.

0: 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Und ich da.
1: Well, I remember when I was a lad, times were hard and things were bad, but there's a silver lining.

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1: Cole Porter, by way of Nelson Riddle. I've got you under my skin.

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1: It's guest time on the Village Square, and it's a pleasure to have with us today Maurice Williams and the Zodiacs with their million-seller Stay.

0: 70er, 80er.
1: I was walking down the street, minding my own affair, when two policemen grabbed me unaware. They says, your name Henry, I says, why, sure. He says, you the boy I've been looking for.

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I knew I was a victim of someone's evil plan. 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
1: Yeah, I knew you'd be surprised.
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1: We're gonna rock. 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
1: Here is Mary Wells with a re-recording of her number one 1964 hit, My Guy.

You know what it is? Yeah. That's a pretty hard way to get into it all. It's teardrops, artificially produced tears on my pillow. Little Anthony and the Imperials.

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